fate has taken me home again. Yes, tonight, fate has taken me home again.

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The night ferry has taken me home again. 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

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And the silent night will shatter from the sounds inside my mind. Isn't one too many mornings in a thousand miles behind?

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It's not quite the same. For no other reason than this, it's my home. And the places I used to be, far from are gone.

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Pale angel face, you are shadow and glitter is out of sight. No court is on, could begin.

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If some way they had seen and knew how it would be for me and you, they'd wish for love like yours, and they would wish for love like mine before my time, before my time.

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We're one, but we're not the same. We get to carry each other

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Have you come to raise the dead? Have you come here to play Jesus to the lepers in your head?

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we're on. 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

me adrift, and I'm lost over there, and I must be insane to go skating on your name.